0: Jésus.
1: Oui. Gros applaudissement pour Carlo Vieux pour moi, s'il vous plaît. He came for 20 years of La Nuit des Jeunes, especially for you guys. Because ever since 2005, right, Karimi has been doing this every single year. This is our event, this is our house. So a big round of applause.
0: Yeah! Please put your hands together one last time before I leave. Pour Vibe and Michael Guillaume. Thank you, everyone. Love you. Thank you, La Nuit des Jeunes.

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1: I'm just bugging out. 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Come on, y'all. Woo! Yeah, yeah, yeah. Here we go.

politik, kiltirel e ekonomik ki pase chak vendredi sou Gouv FM Radio a pati de 6 nan aswe avek Gwito Fod Mondezir, Mathieu Donald, Clairvaux Joseph ak tout lot kolaboratel yo. Kouri! Al telechaje aplikasyon radio a sou Google Play ou Apple Store.